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1: ebba da ba doi,
0: will a la ba zini,
1: wala but, woodla but,
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1: hoo,
0: ha ha ha ha.
2: Come here, puppy.
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1: soco, soco, bate, bate, soco, soco, vira, vira, soco, bate, soco, vira, soco, bate, vira, soco, bate, vira.

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1: E-I-E-I-O.
2: And on that farm he had some pigs.
1: E-I-E-I-O.
2: With an oink oink here.

0: that's a farm.
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0: Das nächste Lied kennt ihr alle.
1: Are you ready, kids?
2: Aye, aye, Captain!
1: I can't hear you!
2: Aye, aye, Captain!
1: Oh! Who lives in a pineapple under the sea?
2: SpongeBob SquarePants!
1: Absorbent and yellow and porous is he?
2: SpongeBob SquarePants!
1: If nautical nonsense be something you wish...
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1: Abadoodie!
0: Will a reap on Naza?
1: Abadoodie!
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1: Walla but, will a but,
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1: Ooh, ooh, ooh, ooh!
0: Will a ha ha ha ha!
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1: Abba do dee,
0: will a reap on nasa,
1: ebba dobba doy,
0: will a la ba zini,
1: will a but, will a but,
0: see blah doody,
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2: Come here, puppy.
1: Paddle up.